I'm Joe the Oldies Guy, and welcome to Oldie CD Showcase, showcasing the voice of Mr. Herkel Lee Moses. And to start with, let's play two recordings from VJ Records from 1954, My Lovin' Baby and Baby, I Need You.

The personnel in the VJ groups is Percoli Moses, Arthur Bassett, Jewel Jones, Lewis Bradley, and James Maddox, and Richard Nickens. Next up, two songs from St. George Records from 1993 CD, 219 Train and My Girl Is Gone. And in the St. George group was Percoli Moses with lead vocals, Norman Palm, Larry Johnson, Holly Wright, and Rufus Hunter.

Perkel Lee was born in 1937 and passed away in 2000 at the age of 63. I was happy to see live performances by Perkel Lee, and I'm glad to have his recordings to share with you. So here is one of his biggest songs, At My Front Door, followed with Bim Bam Boom on VJ Records.

The next three records are on Boss Records, and the first one is from 1963 with a great song, It's Time. Then, from 1964, Peanut Butter Sandwich and the Docks.

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Yes, darling, and as we kissed, love, love spellbound us. Then, darling, our hearts began to beat, beat as one. For this true, true love that had just begun.

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Morning, bars are all closing now. I'm all alone. Sun'll be rising soon. Tomorrow's dawning, but there's no one to talk to.

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Bring your own food and beverage. At the Sons and Daughters of Italy Lodge, 2507, 3725 Easy Street in Port Charlotte. 941-764-9003 was the contact number. 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The doors open at 5. Entertainment will be from 6 o'clock to 9 o'clock and a donation of $10 at the door.

0: Noah, I want you to build me an ark. 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
0: Filling the ark by the grace of God. And when the ark was done, God's voice was heard. He said, now Noah, let me tell you what to do. Calling the animals two by two. So he called them in an ark.
1: 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At the Sons and Daughters of Italy Lodge, 2507, 3725 Easy Street in Port Charlotte. 941-764-9003 was the contact number. 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

That is James Hunter from the brand new album, maybe 5 months released ago, Off the Fence. Ain't That a Trip, and Ain't This a Trip. You are riding on the big blue train, the Blue Light Central. I'm Mark Dranick. 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

0: So wait, y'all do it. 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
1: It sounds cooler if we come in on the one and then go to the quick four.
0: Y'all do it. I'll sing. 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I'll play him. 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
2: That's it. There you go. From Little Black Flies, released several years ago from Eddie 9V. That was Jimmy Reed's You Don't Have to Go. But you know what? If you answer your phone, at least we both know. Omar Coleman and Igor Prado from Old, New, Funky, and Blue. Come on, answer your phone. Jason Ritchie and the Bad Kind from the brand new album 13 Hours kicked it off. And is really kind of informing the ride here. Sick of this shit. It's the name of the song. And well, I don't know how many folks are going to let me play that, but I don't know why not. I think that's kind of entered the vernacular these days. You know, you might hear that even on the news, the word shit and crap and all the rest of it. We're a little bit more coarse than we used to be. Anyway, you are riding on the Big Blue Train, the Blue Light Central. I'm Mark Drenick. Very glad to have you guys with us. And you know, I love Eddie V, Eddie 9V. I haven't played anything from him in a bit, so I'm going to go to a recent album. I really like the album. It was a Capricorn, I believe it's called. And I'll finish it out here in a second. But anyway, we'll start off with Eddie 9V, and we'll see where the train takes us.

Buddy Guy. Great to hear Buddy Guy on the radio. I need your love so bad. Seriously, I've been gone too long. The Soul of John Black from the album Soul Salvation, following just one of my favorite songs. It really truly is. I love having an opportunity to play it. Zach Harmon from Floridia's Boy. We heard The Lonely Rider. And at the very top of that set, I promise a second tune from Eddie Nine Volt off the album Capricorn, I'm Lonely. And I guess we're all lonely at varying points of the day and of our lives, but it's nice to have you with me virtually, and I hope you're enjoying the ride. We've got ourselves another 20 minutes or so before we head into the station, and so, I don't know, you feel like a little bit more Buddy Guy?

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So they laid Jesus Christ in his grave. He went to the preachers, he went to the sheriff.

they would lay Jesus Christ in his grave. 'Cause Jesus was a man with carpenter's hands, his followers true and brave. But one foul patriot they called Judas Iscariot has laid Jesus Christ in his grave.

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Bring your own food and beverage. At the Sons and Daughters of Italy Lodge, 2507, 3725 Easy Street in Port Charlotte. 941-764-9003 was the contact number. This month will be Friday, June 12th. The doors open at 5. 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

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Why is it that lady ants do not get sick? Because they have ant

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1: Wait a minute. Stop that noise, Charlie. How am I going to talk with all that noise going on? Well, I know, Frank, but you must have music to bring you on.

Oh, yeah. Welcome to Rock Show on WKDW FM, Channel 975, broadcasting from Northport, Florida. I'm Bob Miller, your host, and we are here to play classic rock, deep tracks, and, of course, a few surprises along the way. So let's get started with a chord stomper from ELO. Turn it up.

Back Streets. That's from Bruce Springsteen. We pulled that from the Born to Run album released in 1975. Before that, some prog rock in the Court of the Crimson King. 1968 from King Crimson. Members of that group, Robert Fripp, Boz Burrell, Adrian Belew. Previous to that, the band Live. I Alone. Ahead of that, Sunvolt. A tune called Drown. And Rock Show kicked off with a chord stomper from ELO, Do Ya. That song was originally recorded by Jeff Lynne's first group, The Move. He brought it along to Electric Light Orchestra's album, A New World Record. Rock Show rolls on.

0: Mick Jagger solo, Wandering Spirit. Previous to that, Mick Jagger, Memo from Turner. That was from the soundtrack of the film Performance, and I believe that was filmed in Australia with Jagger as one of the main characters. Before that, the band Mudcrutch. Of course, Tom Petty on vocals, that was Tom's first band, and they covered the Roger McGuinn pen song, Lover of the Bayou. Ahead of that, there goes another love song, The Outlaws. And that set started with classic rock from the Doobie Brothers, Taking It to the Streets. Here's some Frank Zappa.
1: The mystery man came over and he said, I'm out of sight. He said, for a nominal service charge, I could reach Nirvana tonight. If I was ready, willing, and able to pay him his regular fee, he would drop all the

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Now I thought it was a razor and a can of foaming goo, but he told me right then when the top popped open there was nothing his box won't do with the oil of Aphrodite and the dust of the Grand Wazoo. 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
1: But I got a crystal ball,
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0: 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Just put Rock Show in the subject line. So thanks again, friends, and as we always say, rock on.
1: Susie?
2: Yes.
1: Susie Cream Cheese?
2: Yes.
1: This is the voice of your conscience, baby. I just want to check one thing out with you. You don't mind, do you?
2: What?
1: Susie Cream Cheese, honey, what's got into you?

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And just as I would settle in, my feet would hit the ground again while wandering.

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Oh, the nightlife ain't no good life, but it's my life. 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

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At the Sons and Daughters of Italy Lodge, 2507, 3725 Easy Street in Port Charlotte. 941-764-9003 was the contact number. 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

0: 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Why was the baseball stadium so cool? It was filled with fans.
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1: It's time for the joke of the day. What happens when you upset a cannibal? You get into hot water.
2: 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Google Booger! 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
0: And meanwhile, back in the States...
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2: 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Google Booger! 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

time for the joke of the day. The nurse told me to bring in my labs for my doctor's visit. But when I got to the door, they turned the dogs away.

I'm Joe the Oldies Guy, and welcome to the Top Oldies of the Week, featuring the Heart of New York. We'll have three groups with Heart in their name. The first two groups are from the Bronx. The Hearts: Joyce West, Hazel Anderson, Florentine Barnes, and Louise Murray. And also, the Heartbreakers: Paul Himmelstein, Henry Jackson, Bobby Higgs, and Henry Eli. The third group is from Queens, New York. The Great Heartbeats, with James Shepherd, Albert Walter Crump, Bobby Tatum, a.k.a. Bobby Brown, and Vernon Sievers, with Wally Roker as bass. So let's start with the Heartbeats, and we'll play four songs: 1,000 Miles Away, and I believe this is a follow-up, 500 Miles to Go. One of my favorites is Your Way, and we'll finish that set with When I Found You.

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1: Well, we have come now to the point of our show in which we present the winner of last week. A group of young fellas who are all schoolmates together, live in the same neighborhood, and I'm sure that you'll enjoy them. Let's send out the winners of last week. I believe you did the talking for the group last week, is that right?
2: Yes.
1: And what's your name?
2: Paul.
1: Paul? What's the name of the group, Paul?
2: The Heartbreakers.
1: The Heartbreakers. Look at them, you can see, they mean it, too. Paul, what are you going to sing for us tonight?
2: Come Back, My Lover.
1: Come Back, My Lover. All I can say to the champs is, hold on to your title. Don't let anyone take it away.
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And here's four recordings by the Heartbeats: Crazy for You, Down on My Knees, I Won't Be the Fool Anymore, and Darling, How Long?

And here's three more by Paul Himmelstein and the Heartbreakers. 1-2, I Love You, My Love, and Love You Till the Day I Die.

Our next group is the Hearts. I did not have the chance to see the Hearts, but I did get to see Louise Murray a few times. And let me tell you, she was just terrific. So the songs are Gone, Gone, Gone, Talk About Him Girly, and Until the Real Thing Comes Along.

And if by chance someday we should happen to part, it would be, oh my darling, like a thorn through my

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At the Sons and Daughters of Italy Lodge, 2507, 3725 Easy Street in Port Charlotte. 941-764-9003 was the contact number. This month will be Friday, June.

This is the joke of the day. What's the difference between an elephant and a Zippo? An elephant is big and heavy. A Zippo is a little.

stripe was white, it was 18 feet and about a stern light. Second hand from a dealer in Atlanta, I rode up with Daddy when he went there to get her.

0: Time for the joke of the day. The biggest joke on mankind is that computers have started asking humans to prove that they aren't a robot.
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time for the joke of the day. Did you hear that Farmer McDonald is getting a prize bull from Royal English Stock? 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

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Chat with Pat asked me, what do you call a bear with no teeth? 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
1: He was a boogie-woogie bugle boy of Company B. And when he plays boogie-woogie bugle, he was busy as a bee. 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

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Listen to the blues they're playing.

Time for the joke of the day. If anyone gets a message from me about canned meat, don't open it. 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At the Sons and Daughters of Italy Lodge, 2507, 3725 Easy Street in Port Charlotte. 941-764-9003 was the contact number. 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The doors open at 5. 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

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I felt uncomfortable driving into the cemetery. The GPS blurted out, "You have reached your final destination." Just

Yes, it is time for the WKDW Jukebox. We dusted off the old Wurlitzer, went deep into the archives for J.J. Jackson and It's All Right, and a Do-Run Run from the Crystals. 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

The Cars roaring out of the jukebox. That was Bye Bye Love. Before that, it was Into the Night by Jeremy and the Harlequins. We have to thank Mr. Potpourri for placing that into the jukebox. Before that, Tommy Rowe and Sheila and Major Lance with Monkey Time.

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The Jukebox just played Share the Land. That was from the Guess Who. Before that, My Songs Know What You Did in the Dark. That was Fall Out Boy. We heard Moonlight Mile, the Rolling Stones, Starman from Bowie, and Stargazing from Kygo and Justin Jesso.

0: Well, it's time to unplug the jukebox until another day. However, we did hear Don't Let It Get You Down from DC Drive, X's and O's. That was Al King. Maybe I Know Leslie Gore. And that set started with Wish I Knew You, the Revivalists. Thank you for tuning in to the WKDW Jukebox, and we'll catch you next time.
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He said to the rich,

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It was the landlord and the soldiers he hired.

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'Cause Jesus was a man with carpenter's hands, his followers true and brave. 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

Time for the joke of the day. 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

He makes the company jump when he plays reveille. 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

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At the Sons and Daughters of Italy Lodge, 2507, 3725 Easy Street in Port Charlotte. 941-764-9003 was the contact number. 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

time for the joke of the day. 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

routine. And just as I would settle in, my feet would hit the ground again while wandering

Before we begin this edition of Potpourri on RadioKDW.com, we highly encourage you to find a set of headphones and listen to the following song so you may gain the full presence of the music. While you're getting your headphones, we will tell you in advance the songs that we are playing, which we don't normally do, but we want the whole show to just kind of flow on its own. We'll begin with a 2005 release from a band called British Sea Power and the song True Adventures. Then we'll segue into a 1994 release from a band called Enigma, Out from the Deep. Then Anya Taylor-Joy will do her down-tempo version of the Petula Clark song Downtown, which is quite ethereal. And it's well done. That's from the movie Last Night in Soho. And then we will close out today's potpourri with Sigur Rós and Glossoly. So hopefully you have your headphones on. 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